now going to brief you on the safety procedures of this aircraft. All handheld devices, including mobile phones, must now be in flight safe mode or switched off in high security or placed into a basket. Large devices, including laptops, must be switched off and turned on safely. During the flight, all electronic devices must be disconnected from the seat power when not in use. As a reminder, planes are not permitted at any time while on board. If you have any questions, please ask a member of your cabin crew. Thank you.

game of chance, dear idol, and fortunes were doing right, the kings and queens just kept coming around. I call a fool and bet him half my bluff did work on certain guy who skipped his race and laid it money back. He raised me, I raised him, blind luck, I got a sickness, but I finally called me, didn't raise the bet. I said, ace is full, how about you said, okay, in a minute, okay. But...